0: the Star Fighter, and Buck Rogers.
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According to the Time Machine files, we just came from 1985. That was Stephen Duffy with Icing on the Cake. We also had Alphaville right before that from 1984 with A Victory

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1: All right, adding in just a little bit more power into the thrusters of this time machine to give us a little bit of a pickup. Things have been going nice and smooth, but you know, it's always good to have a little extra power in there. So let me recalibrating this now and kind of cranking it up to level 11. And let's see where the time machine here inside the Rocket Science Labs takes us next.

0: taking us right up to the end of our decade that this time machine is taking us to. This time machine here on this special episode of Rocket Science, where time machine is taking us back to the 80s, 1980 to 1989. That was 1989, Peter Schilling with A Different Story, World of Lust and Crime. Before that, we had from 1983, Was Not Was, with Dad, I'm in Jail, which probably has one of the best lines of any song from the 80s, where he says, "Happy birthday, Dad, from jail." I don't know, it gets me every time. Every time. "Tell Mom I said hi, from jail." I don't know, I guess it had to kind of be there. And from 1983, we had Minor Detail with a song called Canvas of Life. And from 1983, the TV theme to the show Manimal, where it was this guy who could change into an animal, like a hawk or a panther or like a shark. I don't know. I don't think he ever did a shark, but he could. And also... Strawberry Switchblade in there with Since Yesterday with from 1984, and started that set there with Red Rockers from 1983 and a song called China.
1: 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Cheers.
0: Okay, we're about on the last leg of our time machine journey, and I am calibrating the calendar data within the mainframe of the warp core, and we're going to see where it's going to take us. Got a few destinations left here, so thanks for hanging out with me and sticking around, and let's see where we're going to go next.

0: All right. Hey, it looks like the time machine has brought us right back to where we started. So that was awesome. And the last destination that our time machine took us to was 1985 with the band B-Movie and a song called Nowhere Girl. That was the 1982 original version. It was reissued in 1985. We also heard the TV theme song to Fantasy Island, which ended its run in 1984. Ultravox from 1981 with a title track from their album Vienna, and Roman Holiday with a song called Stand By from 1983. So, hey, I hope you enjoyed this special episode of Rocket Science where our time machine took us back into the years 1980 through 1989 to relive some classic tunes. Make sure you reset your Swatch Watch back to the current year. And you can find my regularly scheduled show alternating Mondays from 2 to 4 p.m. Pacific Standard Time. 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
4: 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We're going to kick it off with the Philadelphia group Sister Sledge and the 1979 track, He's the Greatest Dancer. 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

fading into the background right now is Sylvester and Tell Me from the album Step 2. We heard Stephanie Mills before that with Never Knew Love Like This Before. That was from the album Sweet Sensation, and Sister Sledge started off the show tonight with He's the Greatest Dancer. We'll start off this next set with

That was Ultranate with one of the most enduring dance anthems of the 90s, the song Free. That is from the album Situation Critical. We heard Pride before that, the song written by Grace Jones and released on her 1979 album Muse. And started off that set with the 1974 track Never Can Say Goodbye by Gloria Gaynor. This version often credited as one of the first disco albums. We'll start off this next set with Frank Cowley and Die Hard Lover. Thanks for tuning in tonight. This is Free.

We just heard Cher's 1979 track, Take Me Home. Culture Club before that with Miss Me Blind, and Divine, whose music became foundational in early LGBTQ plus club scenes. This was Step by Step. That's from the album's Story So Far. We started off the set with Frank Cowley and the song Die Hard Lover, which was created in collaboration with producer Patrick Cowley, a major pioneer of electronic disco. And let's turn this track up. This is Loose Joints, and is it All Over My Face. Thanks for tuning in. This is KFFP LP Portland, KFFD LP Beaverton.

That was Thelma Houston and Don't Leave Me This Way. That's from the album Any Way You Like It. We heard Chic and I Want Your Love from Say Chic, and Sister Sledge before that with Lost in Music from the album We Are Family. We started off that set with Loose Joints and Is It All Over My Face by the queer avant-garde musician Arthur Russell for his project Loose Joints in 1980. We'll start off this next set with Renee Hughes and One in a Million. Thanks for tuning in to Save on Portland.

DJ Gwen Daisy, and you're listening to Forever Here on Freeform Portland. We just heard Lolita Holloway and Runaway from the album Lolita. Kylie Minogue before that with Your Disco Needs You from the album Light Years, and Gloria Gaynor with I Am What I Am. We started off that set with Ruddy Hughes and One in a Million from the album Relight My Fire. And let's go ahead and turn this track up. This is Shirley Lights and the 1983 track, Heat You Up, Melt You Down.

0: fading out into the background here is Paul Parker and the 1982 track Right on Target. We heard Boys Town Gang before that with their 1982 song or remix, Can't Take My Eyes Off of You. And Shirley Light started off that set with the 1983 track Heat You Up, Melt You Down. That's all the time we have for tonight. I really hope you enjoyed the show, and I hope you stay tuned for Mr. PK with the Soul Shack. Thanks for tuning in. Keep it locked to Freeform Portland, and I'll be back in a couple of weeks. Bye.
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This is Mr. PK. You're listening to KFFP LP Portland, KFFD LP Beaverton. 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We have Freddie King in the background. We have some jazz, some blues, some rhythm and blues, and even some Tom Waits tonight. Tune in.

Real quick here, you heard Top of the Set, Hideaway, Freddie King, and then we heard from Into Something, Can't Shake Loose, O.V. Wright out of Memphis, and Billy Stewart as featured on the Once Upon a Time in Hollywood soundtrack with Summertime, and then a jazz number by a recent album I picked up, Cannibal Adderley, who played with a number of lineups. With Miles Davis, Hank Jones, Sam Jones, Art Blakey with Something Else. And Luther Allison with Love Me Mama, straight out of West Side Chicago. And Don't Ever Leave Me, Bob and Earl. We have Blabbermouth from Florida Soul playing in the background. And get ready for some Al, the Reverend Green.

know if you've been listening tonight. This is the Soul Shacks Jazz Soul Get Rhythm Mix tonight. I used to make mixtapes for road trips for friends. And the way my mind works kind of works in mixtape form anyways. So that's what you're enjoying tonight. And hope you like the Soul Shack. And what we heard was Blabbermouth, some Freddie and the Kinfolk, some Florida Soul on the Date label. And we heard off the High Records, Full of Fire by the Reverend Al Green. And another great track with that great guitar intro by another Floridian, John Hamilton, Soul Man, and Doris Allen, who did many duets with Them Changes on the Minaret label. And I had to throw this in tonight. Sims, Burn It Down, produced by Laserbeak, from the Doomtree Collective. Features Slug on one of the tracks here, straight out of Minnesota. And followed by Sol Makosa off this great cover album called Superfly TNT, Are You Man Enough? Anyways, that was a great track. And yet another Floridian, Gwen McCrae with Been So Long. And last but not least there, with some rhythm, Johnny Cash and the Tennessee 2, So Doggone Lonesome. Let's hear the rest of Luther Allison with the Bloomington Closer. Luther played what was known as West Side Blues with a very staccato guitar.

You have been tuning into the Soul Shack tonight. We have Mr. Coltrane in the background with Inchworm off his first album, just titled Coltrane. What a sax. Got more coming your way. This is Freeform Portland, 90.3, 98.3 FM on that PDX dial.

Yeah, hello, it's Mr. PK. We've got Willie Mitchell in the background with some of that old school Memphis sound on Mercy, Mercy, Mercy. Prior to that, we had Coltrane with Inchworm, A Flame in Your Heart, straight out of Chicago by Mr. Otis Clay, who came up in the church. Alabama Shakes, with the title track from their Boys and Girls album, Boys and Girls, Brittany Howard Can Bring Down a House. And Janis, followed by Janis with Call on Me, when she was with Big Brother and the Holding Company. If you hadn't seen the documentary Little Girl Blue, about her early life, up to some of her later years, you should give it a watch. It's really good. Very informative. And Honky Tonk, Ike and Tina, also Bringing Down the House. And followed by a great cover of the Freddie Fender classic, Before the Next Teardrop Falls, Big John Hamilton, out of Florida. And Rufus crept up on us with that If There Were No Music, with that great backbeat. Got Willie Mitchell in the background, and more to come. Stay tuned, True Believers.

That would be the Duels chugging along in the background there with Running Water. We heard from Fozzy and Kermit with Moving Right Along off the Muppet soundtrack. After all, it is a road movie, and we're kind of doing a mixtape road movie tonight. followed by Get Rhythm with Johnny Cash and the Tennessee 2 yet again. And Peebles with that great cover of It's Your Thing on the High label out of Memphis. And followed by another Memphian, Rufus. Rufus, Walking the Dog Thomas with the Breakdown Part 1 on Stax. And a couple of New Orleans greats in the back end there. Willie West, You Told Me. Yes We Can, Lee Dorsey. We'll hear the rest of the Duels here and keep on traveling. Thanks for traveling with me tonight. This is Preacher's Kid.

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6: This is CG&E here with some random tracks that have been on our mind lately. We've tried to group them together in ways that we think make sense, but I don't know if it's going to work out that way, but the music's going to be good, I promise.
5: Yeah, we got you guys. Special shout out again to Francis and Matt, who are on this silly chat thread that we have where we pull together just some random playlists for our own amusement. Definitely got to get these guys on the radio at some point.
6: So I think we're going to start off with Tito Puente.

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0: All right, we're back. You just heard OK OK by Pino D'Angio. Absolute classic. Love that song so much. Welcome to The Working Week by Elvis Costello. Josie by Steely Dan. What a song. Right, Chris? What a song.
1: I love me some The Dan.
0: And then we got Iowa by Yamasuki and Mambo Gallego by Tito Puente and his orchestra.
1: Yeah, a lot of people probably know that from Adult Swim way, way back in the day, if you're old like us.
0: And if not, I'm sure you can find it somewhere on the internet. And next up, we've got some real funky jams for you from the 80s. This is Iona by Hamid El-Sheri. Let's get it.

0: All right, we're back. You just heard Sekone Youth with Into the Groovy, Illusion de Ti by Shikoman, and Hamid Asheri with Ionha. Coming up next, we got some late 90s hip hop throwback flows for you with The Lost Boys.
1: Yeah, 1997. Toby Fantel.

I hope you're digging the sounds that are coming out of your speakers right now. Strode the 89th key is on the keys. He's on the keys. And this groove kind of reminds me of when we first started doing shows. I remember stepping up to the mic and I was like...

0: right, we're back. You just heard Mr. J's Warm Up by The Percussions, Honeydew by Mr. Scruff, The Funeral by Clips, and Me and My Crazy World by The Lost Boys. We're going to jump into some electronic music now. Here's Kanye West with Lost in the World.
1: I'm up in the woods. I'm down on my mind. I'm building a still to slow down the time.

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1: 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You just heard Rocket Juice in the Moon with Hey Shooter featuring Erykah Badu. Salyu X Salyu with I Want to Talk to You, and before that, Kanye West with Lost in the World featuring Bon Iver. 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

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You just heard Teenage Panzer Corps with Shopping Blitz, NERD with Antimatter, and The Prodigy with Breathe. Next up, Harumi Hisono with Bara Toyaju.

0: You just heard Mertrier by Alan Palomo, who also goes by Neon Indian, featuring Flor Benguigui. Locacaro by the Polish Ambassador, featuring Chico Man out of Jersey City. Shout out to Jersey City. Bombay by El Gincho, and Bara to Yaju by Haraomi Hosono, featuring Jerry Paper. And that last one, or the first one we played, you know, the Bara to Yaju track goes really nicely with the Pino D'Angio song. They're just kind of a vibe, you know, kind of dancey, kind of like got that disco going.
1: So nah, I dig it, man. Coming up next, we got Living It Up by Sean Nicholas Savage. Keep it locked here on Freeform Portland.

0: All right, we're back on Freeform Portland. You just heard Shauna Cleveland with Don't Let Me Sleep. Before that, Won't You Come Back by Martyr. And before that, Living It Up by Sean Nicholas Savage.
1: We've got three more for you all today, and we're going to start off with Nourished by Time. Here's Rainwater Promise.

You just heard Gum with Ill Time. Before that, Unknown Mortal Orchestra with Death Comes from the Sky, Lawn with Heather's Leather, and Nourished by Time with Rainwater Promise. Thanks for tuning in. We'll see you next time. This is DJ CG and E out.

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Hello, hello. It's officially Wednesday, which means it's time for Downcast Radio. Woo! Hi, how you doing? You okay? Did you drink enough water today? It's hot. I'm not a summertime girly. I melt, so I hid in my house recording this instead of being outside, which I prefer. I have a lot of really great sad songs queued up for us tonight. And I'm excited to be here. This is Downcast Radio here on Freeform Portland, KFFP LP Portland, KFFD LP Beaverton, and 90.3, 98.3, or streaming online at freeformportland.org. Let's get into it. The following program contains material which may be offensive to some listeners or inappropriate for younger audiences. 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

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We just listened to 5-Year Plan by Almost off their EP, The Trolley Problem, which came out in 2025. They are an emo band from Tallahassee, Florida. Before we listened to one of Basement's new songs off their latest album, Wired, the song was called Dead Weight. Before we listened to At This Point in My Life by Miss Tracy Chapman, The Goat, The Best of All Time, off their album New Beginning, which came out in 1996. And before we listened to Coffee Stains by Bright Little Stars, off their 2022 album Haunting My Dreams, some bedroom screamo from Houston, Texas. And the intro was I've Been Dreaming by Dino Gala. They're an indie emo band from Boston, off their 2026 album, Ronnie Music. Next up, we have a song by the one and only Soko. Thanks for being here.

This is Downcast Radio. We just listened to Wrongy Wrong by the band F-U-C-K off their album Pretty Slow. This was a track from a random album I bought the other day at the vinyl store. This band formed in 1993 in Oakland, and the members actually met in a police holding cell in San Francisco. Their history is super fun to read, and this was a very fun random grab. Before we listen to Northwood, Paint Over Paint Over Paint by Robo Pumpkin, of their album The Autumn Here, which came out about a month ago, 2026. They're another Boston emo band. Before I Don't Love Me Anymore by 10 Trix Point Never, off their album Magic, which came out in 2020. Meet Me on the Hill by Left on Red, off their EP It Bleeds From You. It's also brand new. And Soko, Don't Tell Me to Smile, off their 2020 album Feel Feelings. I love Soko so much. Next, we have a song that I kind of forgot to play in my 2010s, and then I felt sad. So here it is. This is AJJ.

I know in my head you'll never want to see my face again. And I call Alex when I feel I can't go on. But when he asks me how I'm doing, I say I'm fine and pray he reads my mind again.

You're tuned in to Downcast Radio. I am your host, DJ Woe. We just listened to Heat Death of the Universe by Dead Butterflies off their 2025 album. Heat Death of the Universe, sorry. They're from Fort Worth, Texas. This band is definitely worth checking out if you like anything emo adjacent. They've got kind of like, you can't pin a sound on them. They've got a wide variety, which I love. I think that that's super cool. And I'm guessing you do too, because you're here. Before, we listened to Paper Thin by She's Green off a single off their unreleased album Swallowtail. So I'm excited for that one. Before, we had another song by Robo Pumpkin, was called I Am Ready to Move On. That was a single they released in 2022. And then we had Body Terror Song by AJJ. Off their album Good Luck Everybody. I was sad that I forgot them on my 2010s mix I did a couple weeks ago, so I had to add that song. It's a little too real. If you know me personally, you know I've had two surgeries in the last year, so my body often gives up on me. Got a couple more songs, and then we stay tuned for some freeform announcements.

0: This is Downcast Radio. We just listened to Nothing Left to Say by Tram off their album Heavy Black Frame, which came out in 1999. I had a lump in my throat listening to that entire album. I love slowcore. It makes me feel like I'm in like a little indie movie. That's how I romanticize my life. If you follow me on Instagram, Downcast, I think it's just out at Downcast Radio. My lovely sister makes a flyer for every show, and basically I give her an album cover and say, make something that kind of looks like this. And today's episode, we designed it after this album. So go check it out. It was pretty cool. Before we listen to I Waited For You by Reasons off their 2014 album, I promised I'd be okay, but when October comes, I won't know what to do. And before we listen to Many Ways by Oso Oso off their 2024 album Life Tell Bones, we got some more Downcast Radio after a few Freeform announcements, so stay tuned.
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0: 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Thank you so much for being here. 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It's at Downcast Period Radio. We are now on to hour two, and I've got a lot of great songs queued up, so here we go. 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Listener discretion is advised.

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We just listened to October by Two Thumbs Down. They are part of a indie punk collective out in Philly, but they are originally from DC. Before we had February, another month, and another track by Dino Gala off the album Ronnie Music. Before two songs by Sunshower. The first was Just When Everything Was Looking Up, and the second was It All Came Crashing Down, go hand in hand, obviously. Off their EP After Years of Waiting, Nothing Came, which is brand spanking new. They are a metal band from North Carolina, and that EP is real good. Got lots more music here on Downcast Radio. Thank you so much for being here.

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Before Dot

and Silver Fern. So that's pretty cool. And they're all on tour together, so I bet that's a good time. We got a couple more songs here, so stay tuned in Downcast Radio.

You are tuned in to Downcast Radio here on Freeform Portland. We just listened to Quiet Normal Life by Spokane off their 2003 album, Able Bodies. Such a pretty song. And Stars Will Fall by Duster. I love that song. I might have cried recording this, but I guess that's the point, right? And that's off their 1997 album, EP, Transmission Flux. And Edit the Sad Parts by Modest Mouse off their 1996 album, Interstate 8. I hope y'all are having a good night so far. I have a couple more songs here for ya. Thanks so much for being here.

That is a song I have been loving so much. It is Daydream by Baby Cool. I'm gonna send you off with a long, lovely song called The Lonely People Are Getting Lonelier by Stars of the Lid. Thank you so much for tuning into Downcast tonight. I'll be back Wednesday after next, and I appreciate you all. Thank you. Be safe. Have a good night.

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Front Street.

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I fell apart and took my mind with me. Just a ghost cloaked in lies with a broken spine. Fell apart and took my mind with me. Just an unrecognizable creature caught under an avalanche. Fell apart and took my mind with me. My presence unnerving. I'm a shadow always lurking, surrounded by death. Even the towel rack reminds me of the handles pallbearers grip tightly on the way out of church, what they use to lift you up into the back of that hearse. I see a woman tighten grip on her purse. Can't be offended, she doesn't know my intentions. She imagines the worst. Around here, the conditions severe. Around here, you tight rope between detachment and fear, between the shattered fragments of existence that collapse and appear. Never changes, just exacerbates depression deeper year after year. Pain weaving in, pain weaving out, hard, worms, sharp, turns, sparse, words, scars, burns. I spent a long time dying, don't wake me up yet. Public executions, you'll never see me upset. Force fed myself with blow, but now I settle for sedatives. No longer in the streets, I belong in the crevices. Positively negative, popular I've never been. Hard to be a person when you lack the mental requisites. Emotionally deficit, consumed with all the wretchedness. Not optimist or pessimist, my politics are in exodus. Spouting countless fountains out while drowning in the brine. My life's the foulest algorithm science can't define. They trap you in these systems that are phallic in design, because they fuck you in the mind. Boy, they fuck you all the time. I fell apart and took my mind with me, being strung up at the ligaments with cultural derivatives. Fell apart and took my mind with me, pronounced dead by a nemesis, a doubt without a benefit. I fell apart and took my mind with me, just a cluster of atoms thrust deep in a chasm. I feel apart and now your mind is with me. Smoke in your eyes, the world's a joke in disguise. Guys.

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Hello, and welcome to the first edition of Vanishing Point. I'm your selector, DJ Rem Koolhaas. You might know me from my other show, Echo Deck, on every other Friday from 6 p.m. to 8 p.m. Pacific time. And this show is more about a more relaxed, guitar-centric sound. 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

That was Anita Lane with Jesus Almost Got Me. And just before that, we heard a tune from Dan Lisvik, who is one half of the band Studio from Sweden, with a track off his first album, and it's just called A2. Before that, we heard the Velvet Underground with Here She Comes off their White Light, White Heat album. Keep it locked in here. Freeform Portland.

Right now you're listening to a song called Soul One, which is a B-side from the band Spaceman 3. Ended up on a collection of rarities and B-sides called Forged Prescriptions. Before that, we heard Mazzy Star with Blue Flower. And just before that, we heard Steve Gunn with Chance. And kicking that little block off, we had Raymond Richards with Fossil Organ.

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Before that, we heard DJ Shadow with Changeling off of his classic 1996 LP, Introducing. Before that, we heard Ves El Sol from Daniel Molero. And just before that, we heard Passengers with Beach Sequence. Keep it locked in here on Freeform Portland. 100% volunteer-run, listener-supported radio.

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Before that we heard Ariel Calma and Acetone with Two Winds. Before that we heard Begin with Help Me. And earlier we heard Air with All I Need off their Moon Safari LP. I'm your DJ, Rem Cool House, from the show Echo Deck. 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

Right now we're listening to a tune called Life's a Beach by the Swedish band Studio. Just before that we heard 23 Oldham Street from the Daruti Column. And just before that we heard Daft by Art of Noise. We're about wrapping up the show. I'm your DJ, Rem Koolhaas. Keep it locked in here on Freeform Portland. 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

That was In Sarah, Mencken, Christ, and Beethoven, There Were Women and Men by Tortoise, off their 1998 LP, TNT. Keep it locked in here on Freeform Portland. 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

We just heard Party Dozen by Otto Loser, Buzzin' by Dua Sale, Guessing Games by Dev Lemons and Whose Rules, and before that we heard Love and Pop by Oil XL and Chanel Beads. Chanel Beads is a project created by Shane Lavers. He's originally from Wisconsin, but he started making music in Seattle in 2016 while he was working at a library for the blind. The band is now located in New York, and Pitchfork describes their sound as dreamy, druggy pop with a provocative sweet spot between chintzy and being sincere. Chanel Beads for me is a band that has convinced me that there are still new waves of pop to discover, and they've been very innovative in how they're combining genres and creating this mood that I personally have been wanting to hear more in pop music, so I'm really glad that I was able to discover them and that they are rising in their listenership. All right, let's get into some more music. I'm Joe Chulina. 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That's KFFP, LP Portland, KFFD, LP Beaverton, 90.3 and 98.3 FM.

doing whatever catches your attention. It's your choice, would you like to hear my voice, or is it hard to talk when you're scared of where the call is coming from? My voice can

Hey guys, I'm Joe Chulina. We just heard Shelley by Grace Ives. Before that, we heard Glorietta by Tennis. And before that, we heard Ray of Light, the Sasha Twilo edit by Madonna. Ringtone by 100 Gex, featuring Charlie XCX, Rico Nasty, and Caro Caro Benito. And before that was Body by Shy Girl. Guys, I love pop music so much because there are so many micro genres within the larger genre. And one of my favorite genres or micro genres is grime pop, which I think Shy Girl does so well, which makes sense because Shy Girl is based in London, where grime pop originated in the early 2000s. Okay, let's continue down this road and listen to some more dance music.

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I'm Joe Chulina, and we just heard Disco Man by Remy Wolf, Found by Portraits of Tracy, No Luck by Tiffany Day, Can't Get Enough of Myself by Santi Gold, and I Don't Feel Like Dancing by Negi Jemmy. I don't know about you guys, but I love dance music that talks about not wanting to dance. It's a really powerful message, I think, especially when you're going through a hard time, but we really do need to get out there and let ourselves live, even when it feels really hard on the inside. This next song is an electronic song that is from the soundtrack of one of those Star Wars TV shows. I forget what it's called, but I think it's kind of funny how electronic music is seen as something futuristic, even though drum machines and synthesizers have been around since the 60s, but I'm here for it, and this song goes pretty hard, so enjoy.

I really enjoyed that last leg of our journey together. We just heard Cherish the Day by Sade. Before that, we heard Heartbreaks and Setbacks by Thundercat. The Piece by The Underscores. Tired of Your Love by Between Friends. And Niamos, the Morlana Club Mix by Nicholas Britell. 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And you can also join our Discord and chat with DJs like me. My name is Joe Chulina, and I hope everyone's having a good week so far, and I hope you take some time to sit back and relax and enjoy this next leg of the journey with me, starting with a song by ASO called My Baby's Got It Out For Me.

You are listening to Synthetic Ride with me, Joe Chulina. We just heard Starstruck by Sari, Claws by Charlie XCX, Girls Like Me, Got You Spinning by Amara, CTK100, and Big Softly. Before that, we heard Aspen Forest by The Gorillaz, and My Baby's Got It Out For Me by ASO. As I've said before, Freeform Portland Radio is a community-driven radio station, so I would like to try to play more local bands on the air. 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I'm Joe.Chulina, that's J-O.C-H-U-L-I-N-A, on social media. 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

I hate to say it, but our show is coming to a close for today, but there are still a few more songs I want to show you, so stick around. The last song we just heard is called Slow Drive by Slow Mo, Tom's Diner by Suzanne Vega, Big Time Sensuality by Bjork, Rotten Pieces by Hero, and City Hell by Jockstrap. Up next is a song by Radiohead called Everything in Its Right Place.

0: just heard Yeah Yeah Yeah by Sudan Archives, and before that was Everything in Its Right Place by Radiohead. I love that Radiohead song. It's really cool with the different sounds coming at you from the left and right. Very eerie and great song to drive to. Thanks for going on this ride with me. My name is Joe Chulina. 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

welcome to this edition of Stranger Than Fiction with Mr. B. It's the hope and dreams edition of STF. Do stay tuned. Have some fun. Sit back. We're gonna get back to where we once belonged.

That's now that's what I'm talking about right there. Bruce Springsteen, the latest record is Nebraska 82, the expanded edition. And I've got to tell you, some of the demos and outtakes from the Nebraska sessions are just gems. And that's the demo version of Born in the USA, which I find charming. Open All Night was from the expanded edition also, and that's the electric version of Open All Night. Here on Stranger Than Fiction, we're getting back to what we know and what we love. What we know and what we love is radio and this guy. This guy coming up. He's just a rebel. And you know what? He's a rebel like me, and he's never going to get old, folks.

never going to get old, David, because you're going to live in our hearts forever. Forever. That, my folks, is the cool new release from David Bowie. And posthumously, you might say, Rebel Never Gets Old, the mega mix dance thing of that. He released, I think it's 5 tracks, and we're going to sample some more of those coming up in this edition of Stranger Than Fiction. We're also going to sample a couple more of the Bruce Springsteen tracks, so do stay tuned for that. We have great stuff coming up from Martyrs, from Manfred Nye, some John Prine, all kinds of great, fun stuff. Because you know what? STF Stranger Than Fiction, we do carry a message, folks. But we also like to have a lot of fun. And, you know, when it comes down to it, everybody says hi. This is new from David Byrne, I believe. Let's see here. No, this is David, too. Let's get another one of these. This is David. Everyone says hi from David Bowie.

Yeah. I've got a circle of trust. That's definitely, you know, part of the arrangement on Blue Sky. You have a bunch of people you trust and you follow, and it's a lot of fun. I follow these guys. These are martyrs underneath us, and they've got a new release out, Halloween. We're going to get to a couple tracks from that. What do we hear there? Hold on. Arcade Fire from their latest release, Pink Elephant with Circle of Trust. Everybody Laughs from David Byrne, his latest release, Who is the Sky? And David Bowie, reaching out and giving us Everyone Says Hi. The Metro remix of that from David. STF, Stranger Than Fiction. As I said before, Martyrs allows me the privilege of playing this underneath all the sound beds that I make here during Stranger Than Fiction, all the shows. And they have a new LP out, like I said, a new EP, actually. And it's got a couple really cool tracks on it. We're going to get to two, Delta Rain and October Kind, here on Stranger Than Fiction.

the show, I made it home, smeared some tears on my pillow, let the TV static fill the room with soothing monochrome. Jenny had texted, she said no, I think we both knew how that was going to go. I put her album on just to make things worse and rehearsed how I'd eventually see her pity me. There are a few things, you know, from the past that I've been sort of meaning to work through, just don't ask. Absolutely no regrets. Let's raise a glass.

And I changed my mind. Because I have that prerogative. And I can. So I did. Pin Blue sometime instead of October from Martyrs. I love that song so much, and I just wanted to hear it, so I played it. As I told you before, we got an advance track from Manfred and I on a cover song that they did, and I received the finished version of that the day before yesterday, and added it to the show immediately. Manfred Nye, produced by Jim Goodwin from The Call, and Oregon Music. 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Manfred Nye, an exclusive here on Stranger Than Fiction. 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

We certainly are. STF, Stranger Than Fiction, with Mr. B right here with you. Love Is Everywhere, To Heaven and Back was the release from The Call. And Michael, you spread your love everywhere. Jealousy, a cover of A Call song from Manfred Nye. Here on Stranger Than Fiction. This is Portland's own Anna Tivel, and this is Paradise. Thank you for listening.

just incredible power of music. Yeah. So, while the Snap programs are being cut off, old Ronald, or Donald, or Bozo, threw a lavish party last night for Halloween and probably wasted more food than the city of Philadelphia, so... disgusting. Anyway, a track from Bruce from a few months ago. Nebraska 82, the expanded edition Pink Cadillac came from that, and Paradise from Anna Tribble's latest release, Animal Poem. We still have ICE guys with guns down around the ICE building here in Portland. And they're out there with their guns, and little kids are playing in the park a short distance away. That's what's going on in the rain here in Portland. And John had it right so many

just bringing it in for a softer landing. What can I say? Lord Huron right there. Used to know from the Cosmic Selector. I like that record very much. Take This Heart from our own Brian Lambert from the Hey Hey Hey release. A great, great hit there from Brian Lambert. David Bowie brought you a new mix of I'd Rather Be High, the Venetian mix, and John Prine in that set from the Wayback Machine. Your flag decal won't get you into heaven anymore, guys, no matter how hard you try. I heard this the other day. I heard the original on the radio, and I remembered this version of it. And I like this version of it so much better. This is Colin Hay.

I think the last time I played that particular song on the radio was, 1983. Wow. John Anderson from the Animation LP with Surrender, and Candle Song came from Change We Must from John Anderson, the lead vocalist for Yes for many years. Colin Hay from Men at Work brought us Overkill, an acoustic version of that. We are wrapping up the last 15 minutes of Stranger Than Fiction here, and this is new from Manfred Nye. This is called Reason. 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

man.

The Reverend Al Green right there, love and happiness. Manfred Nye right before that, Reason from Manfred Nye. Closing out another edition of Stranger Than Fiction with Mr. B. Thank you for being here. I hope you enjoyed the show. Do tune in again next week, same bat time, same bat channel, for another thrilling episode of Stranger Than Fiction. 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This is All I Ever Am. Take care.

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0: for a destination.

Thank you for joining me. I'm your friend Owen, and you're listening to The Cave. Sorry for joining in late. I have a very love-hate relationship with the TriMet system here in Portland, but we're just going to keep on rolling. That was Fabulous Secret Powers by Slack Circus. Had to open the show with that one in honor of the new He-Man movie. Had to play for you kind people the greatest He-Man-related thing that's ever been made. But since I'm coming in late, let's keep it right rolling. This is In Excess with Beautiful Girl, right here on Freeform.

Jimi Hendrix with Little Wing off of Axis Bold as Love. Before that, we heard Pacifica's cover of The Strokes' Razor Blade. That was the cumbia version. And at the top, we heard Beautiful Girl by NXS. Next up, let's hear it from a band called White Rabbits. This one's called Percussion Gun. It's coming at you right here on Freeform.

All right, that was out of Australia. That was Hatchy. The song's called Not That Kind. Before that, from Argentina, we heard Ella Minus with Megapunk and UK's White Rabbits with Percussion Gun. Next up, before she was in X-Ray Specs, Laura Logic made a band, Essential Logic. This one's called Martian Man, coming at you right here on Freeform Portland.

That was Fountains of Wayne with Mexican Wine. Go a little bit past Stacy's Mom. I promise there's good stuff. Before that, we heard Grizzly Bear with Easier. You might have recognized that one from the Blue Valentine soundtrack. And before that, we heard Essential Logic with Martian Man. Next up, Anna Karina, Jean-Luc Godard's, one of his many muses. Actress who he made some of his most famous films with. She also had a recording career. This one was written by Serge Gainsbourg. It's called Roller Girl. It's coming at you right here on Freeform Portland.

That was Swan's frontman Michael Jira's side project, Angels of Light. That track was called Untitled Love Song. Before that, we heard Ween with Freedom of 76 off of Chocolate and Cheese. And at the top, we heard Roller Girl by Anna Karina. Next up, let's hear it from Bobby Charles on his self-titled album. This one's called Small Town Talk, right here at Freeform.

All right, that was Julie with Feminine Adornments. Before that, we heard Gorillaz with Broken. And at the top, Small Town Talk by Bobby Charles. Next up, it's the band Really From. The song's called I Live Here Now, right here on Freeform Portland.

0: I hear you. What are we doing today? You want the same thing? Yeah, just line me up.
1: Hey, man, tell me why.

That was Yard Act off of their album Where's My Utopia. The track's called Dream Job. Before that, we heard Richie of formerly Injury Reserve, now By Storm, off his solo album. It's a cover of Cut Your Bangs by Girlpool. He called it Get a Fade. And before that, we heard from Really From. The track's called I Live Here Now. 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Let's kick it to Vampire Weekend with Unbelievers right here on Freeform Portland.

Portland's own Haley Hendricks with Shalala. Before that, we heard Jeff Buckley covering the oft-covered show tune Lilac Wine. Some really good versions also done by Eartha Kitt and Nina Simone. But Jeff Buckley's wonderful, wonderful rendition off of his debut Grace is a favorite of mine. And before that, we heard Vampire Weekend with Unbelievers. Next up, it's Björk's first band, The Sugar Cubes. 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

Right, that was Erhu player Lee Chung with a composition called Night Song. Before that, we heard Death with Pull the Plug, and before that, the Sugar Cubes with Birthday. All right, I think we got time for just a few more here. First off is off of their new album, Love and Science, The Weather Machine. This one's called Lettin' Go, right here on Freeform Portland.

That was REM with Night Swimming off of Automatic for the People. Before that, we heard Charles Mingus off his album Mingus Dynasty, the track's called Song with Orange. And at the top, off of the new album Love and Science Fiction, it's The Weather Machine with Lettin' Go. That will about do it for this installment of The Cave. Thank you so much for listening, Freeform listeners. It's been my pleasure. So now I will just simply send you off with a reminder to please stay safe, drink water, and free Palestine. Thank you, everybody. Here's the Disintegration Loops. Thanks for listening.

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You just heard Lilith by Kiki Rockwell. And before that, you heard Lupercalia by Fawn. And then we played a song called Narupo by Heilung. And finally, we played a song called Out of the Canyon by a group called Spells.

0: You just heard a song by Alice in Wonderland called Ghost World. Before that, you heard You and I by A Star's Universe. Before that, it was Neo Nazar's Lead by Forndom. Before that, we heard Still Alive Mostly by Havoc Harpa. We started this music set with If I Had a Heart by Fever Ray.
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Also, we're having an open house event Saturday, April 18th at 6045 Southeast Stark. Check it out.

You just heard the song Soul Sacrifice by Power Trip. And before that, you heard Gnosis by Russian Circles, which was preceded by Move. That was by Sol Seppi. We started this song set off with All You Children by Jamie XX and the Avalanches.

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1: Hellcat
0: and DJ Ignis, playing pagan songs that move us on. You just heard Hold the Heathen Hammer High by Tear. Before that was Beyond the Dark Sun by Winter Sun. Then it was Keep on Galloping by Korpi Kalani. Before that, it was Cry of the Blackbirds, Amon Amarth. And then Cry of the Banshee by Broncos Helm. A lot of crying in this one. It was a good one. A lot of crying, though.

0: Hey, you're turned in. Hey! Hey, you've tuned into Pagan Seder with DJ Hellcat and
1: DJ Ignis.
0: You just heard Soul Thashing Black Sorcery by Skeleton Witch. Before that, you heard Iron by Ensiferum. And even before that, we heard The Horrid King by Temple of Dagon.
1: Yay.
0: Before that, to start off our set, we just wrapped up. We played Sila by Hallucination and Tanya Tagak, an Inuk throat singer.

0: You just heard Tarot, We'll Teach You by Goat.
1: And before that, we heard Circus by Sandhouse.
0: Before that, it was 16 Psych by Chelsea Wolfe.
1: Wanderlust by Baroness.
0: Then it was Dead Black, Heart of Ice by Soul Remnant, my personal favorite.
1: Thank you so much for listening to Pagan Seder. We will be back for our next show on April 22nd from 6 to 8 p.m.

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You are here with your host, Opera Nights. We are doing our episode on emptying out our pockets. It's been a couple tough weeks out here. I'm sure that's true for a lot of people. So you know what? This is for you. We're emptying our pockets, emptying our hearts, because you know what they say, heavy pockets, heavy hearts. So you just listened to Under My Bed by Operly, and before that you listened to This Is Real by Feeble Little Horse, and now you're going to be listening to Sometimes I Believe in God, Sometimes I Believe in Myself by Bass Victim. Thanks for tuning in.

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I go in time, I know the time to go.

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You just listened to EssexHoney.mp3 by Blood Orange. That was recently released and just on loop for me. Shout out to the Bagu workers where I was like, hey, you're listening to the new Blood Orange. And maybe not, but I don't think they knew what I was talking about. But before that, you listen to Sometimes I Believe in God, Sometimes I Believe in Myself by Bass Victim. And we're just emptying out our pockets, reorganizing everything, seeing almost the tail end of spring coming into summer. It's a blend of everything. And also, you know, we're just going to keep the good times going. Right now, you're going to listen to Cola by Namaseda from their album Limbo. It's a good one. Thanks for listening.

and some other dream.

You are listening to Pickpocketing with your host, Opera Nights. You just listened to Forgotten Token by Upchuck from their I'm Nice Now album. And before that, you listened to Worldwide by Snooper from their album Worldwide. And before that, you listened to Cinderella by Model Actress from their Pirouette album. And then you listened to Assignment by Power Snatch from their Assignment single. Now we're going to play some new Feeble Little Whores from their new album, Big Knot. Thanks for listening in.

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You just listened to Despojo by Grito y Exclamación featuring Demencia Infantil. This song encapsulates, expands, and investigates, or even exhibits, displays everything about dispossession specific to like Mexico City, with people from all over coming in for cheaper rents, cheaper foods, cheaper everything, and the people who have lived there and continue to push their existence in their own city. And I think this song just encapsulates, it's like, it's breathtaking. I can't, no words, but especially the last line that they said was, there's garbage again outside and you placed it there. I think it's a song of resistance and grief. And yeah, I mean, from Mexico City to Portland to Portland to Palestine, there's some, yeah. Thanks for listening. And before that, you listened to Aisha Khadisha by Takbir, a Moroccan all women or non-men, a punk band from Morocco. And yeah, I mean, bring punk back in this way. It's incredibly inspiring. Yeah, and now you're going to be listening to True Life by featuring Nourished by Time by Water From Your Eyes.

I know it hurts to see me looking so juicy. I know you want a taste. It used to be yours.

You are listening to KFFLP Portland and KFFDLP Beaverton. You just listened to Kenya by Joseph Kamaru from their Heavy Combination from 1966 to 2007. And before that, you listened to Important Tia from Liam from their album Liam Lizelle Loves You. Great album, great listen. Before that, you listened to Some by Rochelle Jordan. And then before that, you listened to Incomplete Kisses by Sampha. Yeah, you are listening to Pickpocketing with your host, Opera Nights. We are digging into the pockets of yesterday, today, and tomorrow. Yeah, it's a jumble in there. Thanks for listening.

You just listened to Cumbia Rosa by Amantes del Futuro featuring Espanglish. And then before that, you listened to 100 by Dean Blund from their Black Metal album. And before that, you listened to Never Change by The Itch. And then before that, you listened to Let the Lights On by Sorry. We'll keep it going. You're about to listen to Ecstasy Model by Junior H. Thank you for listening.

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You just listened to Carta para mi papá by Acrylla. And then before that, you listened to Ven pra casa by Curio Curio. And before that, you listened to Un vagabundo para ser feliz by Margarita. Yeah, we're wrapping up the session. Thank you for listening. I think there's almost nothing in these pockets to take out. Yeah, we're going to be ending the session with Homesickness by Emma Hoetsege. And then wrapping up, you'll be listening to Never Change by The Itch. And then a little treat if we have time. Thank you for listening.

0: 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And before that was Alvin This Year with I'm Sitting in Our Room. And Drift Study by Brian Eno. 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
1: Hey, what's up, y'all? 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

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Thank you for Opera Nights for bringing us another great edition of Pickpocketing every other Wednesday, 2 to 4 p.m. We're on every other Wednesday, 4 to 6. Today I got a summer theme special for you. So the best in high energy roots music, some good old classic rock, funk and soul, and Americana, alt country, and more. All in a summertime, sunny vacation, door to the beach kind of theme for you. And we're going to get it kicked off now with some Fountains of Wayne, the great power pop band, bringing you something to get the show cranked up. From Utopia Parkway, here is It Must Be Summer, right here on Rockin' the Roots.

summer's day, when I thought I'd lay myself down to rest in a big field of tall grass. I lay there in the sun and felt it caressing my face as I fell asleep and dreamed. I dreamed I was in a Hollywood movie, and that I was the star of the movie. This really blew my mind, the fact that me, an overfed, long-haired, leaping gnome, should be the star of a Hollywood movie. 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

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In her hand was a bottle of wine, in the other a glass. She poured some of the wine from the bottle into the glass and raised it to her lips.

NRBQ there with a classic, Riding in My Car. And that's from All Hopped Up from 1977. And before that, we heard from Eric Burdon and War doing the original version of Spill the Wine from Eric Burdon Declares War. Marshall Crenshaw, Starless Summer Sky from Miracle of Science. The artist compared to Buddy Holly played him in the La Bamba movie. Led Zeppelin with Dancing Days, Houses of the Holy way back in 73. Wilco, heavy metal drummer from Yankee Hotel Foxtrot. Had a chance to see the tribute band here, Will Clone, the other night at Laurel Thirst. They do such a good job. We have Fountains of Wayne bringing power pop to you. It Must Be Summer from Utopia Parkway with the late Adam Schlesinger, who died from COVID back in 2020, the founder. And let's see, The Who, Summertime Blues, kicked it off here on Rockin' the Roots. And had a whole half hour of summertime themed stuff almost. And we're going to continue doing that in the next set. We've got a lot of sunshine tunes for you. And we've been having a better amount of sunshine here in Portland, but pretty soon we'll probably not see any rain or hardly a drop until October. So, yeah, that could be a good thing. And we got events coming up this week. We got the monthly night at Trouble Bar tonight. So from 6 to midnight. No, that's 8 to midnight. We're going to have DJ spinning tunes for you. And we hope you will come out and enjoy that. We've got tomorrow night, the Prince movie night here. That should be cool. That's here at the station, 6045 Southeast Stark Street. Come check out our station. Come check out a fun movie, some great musical artist-oriented feature for you. Well, let's get to it. We've got till 6 o'clock bringing you high-energy roots music here on Rock of the Roots with a summertime theme today. And let's let Violent Femmes get it kicked off with a classic from with this tune, Blister in the Sun, here on Rockin' the Roots.

Donovan bringing you the classic Sunshine Superman and that whole 35-minute set devoted to sunshiny songs for you here on this summer theme special. Even though it's not quite officially summer, it basically is, you know. Time for vacations. One of my one-weekers coming up here soon to Canada, Vancouver Whistler. We had before that, what we have, let's see, I don't know if I'll get them in the right order, but who cares? We had the Kinks doing Sunny Afternoon from Face to Face. That was back in 66. Before that, we had retro rocker J.D. McPherson from a pretty recent one, 2024, with Sunshine Getaway from Night Owls. The Beatles, Good Day Sunshine from Revolver. We had, let's see, again, oh, the Vines. We had Sunshinin' from Highly Evolved. We had some Low Straitjackets with Dave Alvin on vocals doing California Sun. Sing Along with Low Straitjackets, a great album where they're usually an instrumental band, but they have all kinds of great guest stars doing vocals on that album. Matthew Sweet bringing us Looking at the Sun, Monkees, Sunny Girlfriend from an old favorite of mine growing up as a kid, Headquarters, and Violent Femmes, Blister in the Sun. Here on Rockin' the Roots every other Wednesday, 4 to 6 p.m., bringing you high-energy roots rock music. And we'll bring you after this show Pagan Seder. And you've got Haley Hellcat and Argenti Igneous coming up after that. And bringing you two more hours of music. And that's what we do every couple hours. We have a different programmer programming the show. 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Mike Outlaw here with you till 6. 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Let's get on some blue sky music here. Here's the Almonds here on Rockin' the Roots.